0: doesn't matter if you wear Chinese shoes or these are Swiss shoes. These are not important. It matters what you do in deep inside in the mind. It doesn't matter what room you use. It doesn't matter what time of day you train. You have to use the deep part of the mind to change the internal.
1: Patrick, 1950年出生于新西兰。从十岁起，酷爱武术的 Patrick 就开始学习西方拳击和摔跤。1973年，大学还没毕业的他就被中国太极的神韵深深吸引。
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0: I'm used a very refined and subtle yi that it brought the power up through the body from the ground in, like a wave in the sea. So the power would come from the ground through the body.Body would stay very soft to get some level, and then I went to meet the teacher in Malaysia, and I found the stories to be true. When I tried anything with them, I had not the slightest chance. Some unusual skill, not easily explained by just speed and strength.

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1: 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He didn't want to teach his Tai Chi to foreigners. But over some years, he saw that my wish to learn was a true one. And after 2 years, he took me inside the door as a personal student, the only Western person to ever take in. And he passed me as much as he could of his teaching, and he asked me.To teach it to the Western world.
0: 从上世纪70年代 ，Patrick 的坎坷求学路到现在，太极逐渐向世界展开了怀抱。声名渐起的太极文化，也吸引着更多的外国友人走进中国。北京太庙，刘君迈正在教授马丁修习太极球。
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0: So, a lot of people nowadays are busy in the life, in the work life. They are stressed. They cannot relax. They cannot sleep. The work is in their life.So, having a calm mind is important for them.
2: 以小博大。
4: Be big with small.
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0: Now I'm here for the second time，
2: 越来越高
0: ，and enjoy the continuously progress that I can experience here through his skill。And yeah, I'm very interested to see how it will affect me in the future and how I can put it into action in my daily life at home.
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5: Actually, I felt like my life was not a normal life.
6: Yeah.
5: Because I was out of school quite a lot and traveling the world a lot. Not live in one home, in one country, go to the same school every day. So when I was younger, I had the feeling like I want to live a normal life.
1: 跟随父亲四处游学的经历，尽管让童年的 Kate 难以接受，但是在不经意间，太极阴阳智慧的影响让他学会了接纳事物的两面性。
5: 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And it's something I wanted back again.
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5: But I always knew when I get older.For sure, I will want to spend my life, the rest of my life, training the Tai Chi. Because even from a young age, I could understand it was something very valuable for your life.

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2: I'd like to feel my root again.
3: 去征服它的过程就是对于自己的一种考验。
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4: Your stress is going down and you start to feel the island life.
3: 体会山林当中的那种鸟鸣清幽，这才是乐趣所在。
1: I can't wait to see what else Hainan has for me to discover. 哈哈哈哈。 It also made me feel closer to my ancestors somehow.
3: 你会感觉到科技的伟大，人类的伟大。
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1: 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We are very connected to the sea. And coming to Hainan and seeing this part within mainland China, it made me feel a certain connection to the ocean. Don't look at your clock. Don't look at your phone. Just real relax and breathe in and just let the time slowly pass. That's what traveling is supposed to be.

0: Taichung has very, very nice water sport.
1: I didn't know Hainan has sailboat culture. Looking at these locals cruising the ocean, I also felt my root calling me. I wanted to jump on one right now.
2: Part-time, I'm a stand-up comedian. I've done over 100 shows this year.
0: What's up, everybody? This is Frankie. Please come
3: here. Know each other.
4: That's
3: you
5: eliminated already. Oh, why am I wasting my time?
0: Don't make your kids do things you don't want to do.
2: Around a year and a half ago, when I broke my knee.
1: Ironically, somebody told me to break a leg. I broke a leg playing basketball, and then I wanted to be a stand-up comedian while I was in a wheelchair.
0: Well, you tell Conan O'Brien I'm his fan too. Of course. I'll be right back.
6: We live in bustling cities. We live in very cosmopolitan cities where everyone needs to happen fast, and you need to be this and you need to be that. Sometimes in life you need to chill.
7: While things are getting better, we forget why we chase our dreams. We need to take a break sometimes and meet our friends and head to the tropical beaches and refresh and remember our roots.
8: This is a very long avenue, huh?
6: Yes, it's a whole ring, man.
9: This road is well constructed. You are in the road and you can see that it is always developing something.
10: ¿Para saltar?
8: Claro que sí. Claro que sí.
9: In Mexico, to call your best friend, you call him compadre.
11: Fernando arrived to China. I was his first friend. He was the chef, and we stand out in the food and beverage industry as one of the best Mexican restaurants in China.
9: Even though now you are living in Hong Kong, and we try to stick together. This time is a very good opportunity in life for us, as a friend, as a compadres, to enjoy ourselves and to create memories together.

0: Hey man.
1: Hey, hello.
2: Hey.
0: That was amazing, man.
2: Yeah, yeah, yeah.
0: How many feet?
2: 13,000 feet.
0: 13,000 feet.
2: Yes.
1: Not too much.
0: Easy.
2: Not too much.
0: Easy. Easy. Yes. You want to do it, man?
1: Not too delicious.
0: All right, let's do it.
2: Yes,
0: let's do it.
2: Let's do it.
0: Let's do it.

0: sitting on the beach guy. I'm always looking for adventure. How do you feel?
1: I'm feeling good at the moment. For the moment.
0: We were 13,000 feet up in the sky. It was amazing. The plane, because you're going like this, and then once the plane just settles, and then the pilot looked to you and said, like, you ready, guys? 20 seconds. And then
1: they opened the door.
0: They opened the door. You are there. You cannot say no. You are there.
1: Sometimes it's difficult to remember the first 2 or 3 seconds in that kind of experience.

0: when after 4 seconds you start to go back to yourself to say, oh, I'm flying. And I was thinking, I'm flying. I was super stressed before to do the jump. But you forget everything. You lose all the stress on your back, on your mind.
1: So I was like, Fernando, what is the piece, right? Two experiences, like you fall and then you enjoy. You float.
0: And you can see all the city, all the buildings. Yeah. When you see all the place, you get that relaxed in that moment.
1: And the colors of the sea. Yeah.
2: Welcome to Earth!
1: Thank you. Thanks so much. Will remember this experience like for all our life.
3: This longing to fly drives us to push ourselves. Despite worries, overcoming these challenges made achieving our dreams even sweeter.
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8: Especially when I come to places like Hainan, I'm next to the waters and it's cool air. 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
1: This guy taught me everything about the F&B, everything about the restaurant, service.
0: Yes. 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
4: What I found out, Tamen is a town closely related to the sea, and I'm deeply attracted by its scenery, food, and ancient history. My mom is from Fujian, and I've heard her tell stories about those old fishermen and maritime merchants from her ancestors. I'm looking forward to learning more about the stories of those who make a living from the sea.
5: All right, special effects.
4: Instead, I found a very grand modern museum in this quaint town, which I'm told tells the story of the town's glorious history with the sea. 漂亮。
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7: I guess the traditional Chinese, the white porcelain with the blue painting, and that has spread all over the world. That comes from this kind of trading. We went on this big boat. The boat is called Fu Chuan.
6: Fu Chuan is 福建人造远洋木帆船的简称。
4: Seeing those old objects full of historical memories and just imagining the magnificent sea life, it also made me feel closer to my ancestors somehow.
8: One thing that I loved from that industry is that every day is a different day. Every time you have a new customer, new event,
9: 糟粕醋，哇，它这个是微辣的，
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12: It's really, really good. The taste, you can feel that they work a lot of time to get that soup.
13: Getting a special flavor takes time and patience. The people of Fujian understand this very well. With time, good things come to those who try their best. Just as we found when perfecting new dishes, when guests praise our hard work.It's all worth it.
11: 老板娘，谢谢。
9: 哎，你好。
11: 拜拜。
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0: Así no me vas a quedar.
2: 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We explored new places, tried strange foods, and enjoyed thrilling sports. 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Despite our responsibilities, freeing ourselves showed that we're still strong and we are ready to face new challenges.
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4: 山海为卷，公路作饼，一场跨越自然与人文的探索之旅缓缓展开。旅行者循着海南环岛旅游公路一路向前，探寻生态之美，品味海岛风情，触摸历史文脉，感受多元文化。在壮阔天地间，他们发现风景，也发现内心，拥抱自然，也读

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6: They respect Mother Nature, and you can taste it all in the food they cook. Wow!
7: What Hainan has offered us, in this trip, it has been a tons of flavors, man.
2: 满足，不错。

0: What would you do if time is not an issue? I mean, really think about it. Take time out of every equation of everything you do. How would you fish? How would you cook that fish? How would you eat?
1: I lived in Hong Kong. I think I've been living in the big city for so long, I forgot what it's like to drive next to the ocean. And Hainan gave me that.

0: see somebody picking coconut, it's like a superhero. 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He just went up there, cut down the coconuts, and then bring them down on a rope like he was rescuing kittens from a tree.
1: Can you help me add one? 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
2: I?
1: Give me a sweet one.
0: That's mine. This guy's like a koala bear.
1: 我觉得这个挺好的，是可以。我来试一下。
0: All right, Frankie, you can do it. You can do it, Frankie. Ah, you can do it.
1: 你需要徒弟吗？
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0: Brother, how long have you been stuck there?
3: I've always enjoyed making people laugh. I'm not good at it, but I love making people laugh. I just like, you know what, let me try it. People start clapping and cheering and I got excited.
1: Come here, good boy, hand. Hi, what's your name? Is that your girlfriend?
4: Food is everything. Food is so powerful, it can connect.

with people and culture together. Discovering local ingredients, getting new ideas, doing all these things with my best friend, this Hainan trip is really a treat for me.

0: Hey, nopales!
1: But they look like Mexico. I never believed that it would be the same cactus like in Mexico.
2: In geography, Mexico and China are so far. Well, cultural-wise, we are so close.
3: Chef, do the honors.
4: Nice.
1: This color, huh?
2: Like, whenever we want to touch base with our roots and make Mexican food, totally possible in China.
1: No mames, son tunas.
5: Qué rico.
4: This is Mexico.
5: Mm-hmm.
4: So nice, man.
1: Yes.
2: So, what brought us together? I think food.
4: No food, yeah.
6: Fernando is a chef in Hong Kong, and I own and run a Mexican restaurant in Shenzhen. Fernando used to work at my place. That's how we become friends. Two Mexican compadres in the food and beverage industry. And this time, we came to Hainan to reunite. And of course, we're gonna make it all about food.
4: Nice.
6: Making a fire from scratch. You don't get to do this in a big city.

0: we just sit by this beautiful beach, surrounded by volcano rocks, smelling the salty air, slowly cooking fresh ingredients we just picked from the nature.
1: This look, super nice.
2: All this we find it here in Hainan.
1: Look at that.
0: Vale, salud. This is truly the most original and natural way to enjoy a day.
1: Wow. As always.

0: even know existed in China.
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0: Many people meditate in different ways. My new way of meditating is cooking the Hainan way. To try the whole process from watching the fishermen get the fish in the morning and selecting the fish and bringing it to the kitchen and cooking it myself. This was just a relaxed environment where you cooked at peace. One dish at a time.
2: Oh, nice!
0: Hainanese people, they respect the food. They respect the ingredients. They respect every single morsel that the earth has given them. And you can see the way they cook, the way they cultivate, the way they take their time in everything they do. They respect Mother Nature, and you can taste it all in the food they cook.

0: When you follow the trail of Hainan ingredients, it's always amazing to meet a local who has a real passion for it. Mr. Zhuo Farms Helecrafts here in Shanghai. As one of the fourth most iconic Hainan dishes, we are eager to find out what's so special about Helecrafts.
1: Helecrafts 呢，它是生活在我们小海，经过我们人工的培育，养在我们这个蟹盘里面。这里面有鱼，有虾，有螺，有螃蟹，它是一个生态式的养殖。
2: 为什么是很特别的？
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3: The fact that he is so passionate about his town, this sea, it's inspiring.
1: 哦，看到螃蟹了！今天晚上我们就吃这个螃蟹，
2: 是吗？

0: tropical ingredients. When you have all these tropical fruits like mangoes and coconuts and tamarind, and just like a natural flavoring from fruits that you don't even have to do much to the dish. Ring Road was a great way for us to discover all the little gems of Hainan.
1: Yes.
2: 这片林子应该是海南现在目前唯一的有产出的单一品种，全世界只有在海南，在海南，然后它有知识产权。如果是做巧克力的话，那还最好还是倾向于单一品种。
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0: seeing how passionate Mr. Zhang was, it gave me a new appreciation of how cocoa plants are made and developed and planted and nurtured. And what goes into every piece of chocolate?
2: 可可的采摘是必须要用剪之前的这个节点，如果是你用蛮力的话，如果不是这样的光滑的伤口，它明年这个地方它可能就会丧失一个它的结果点。Wow,
0: I'm really eager to find out. How do you turn these beautiful Hainanese cocoa fruit into a piece of chocolate?
3: ，然后让它慢慢把那个汁水，你看那汁水滴下来了，等到烤的有点发白就好了。

0: Cooking is a form of art. And to make good art, you should take time and enjoy the process.
1: By far, this is one of the best crabs I ever tried in my life.
2: Yeah. The way that he made the slow cook, I think that is the secret. And of course, a good crab.
3: Yeah.
0: Learning about hood crabs, how people here made great use of this gift from the sea, I'm very impressed as a person who works in the food industry.
2: Salud.
4: Salud, compadre.
0: People here are devoted to their passion into it. Not only they improve their lives, we as tourists also find this experience incredibly fun and unique.
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0: we were like, man, this is it. And the view was amazing.
1: 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What an amazing experience.
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4: 你好。
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7: 是吗？
8: You have an amazing view, the people talking with you, that make a little bit more special. For me, that was the plus.
5: This time, I've been enjoying myself so much because it reminds me at home.
0: There were some moments that they were like, are we in China or in Mexico?
1: 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And not only we found them, we even gained more than we were looking for.
9: 在海南会让你真正理解我们中国常说的天时地利人和。这里的美食源于时间的沉淀，大自然的滋养，人们的勤劳聪慧，缺一不可。
10: 炎夏避暑，跟随国家地理镜头潜入贵州，探险摄影师以脚步丈量秘境，在花江峡谷大桥品云上咖啡，在万峰林骑行穿越喀斯特田园，在梵净山遨游云端，深入双河洞垂降地心，与赵兴洞寨聆听千年大歌。五国团队跋涉3000公里，以40余种语言向世界揭开面纱，极致山水与人文烟火再次碰撞，共赴这场跨越山海的视觉探险。记录中国，敬请关注，寻找最美目的地，秘境贵州第二季。